0: Depuis 1983, Radio Bourgeonnette diffuse partout dans le Morbihan.
1: Athens provided the backdrop for the inauguration of the Greek presidency of the EU. Greece, after enormous sacrifices, is leaving the crisis behind. Europe is leaving the crisis behind. The Commission president said, despite the crisis, he didn't think extremist or populist parties would win the European elections. While warning Greece not to slow the pace of reform, he said

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0: Every day, once a day, give yourself a present.
1: And me some more fortune while the non millionaire.
0: Don't plan it. Don't wait for it.
1: On a car, je l'envoie, c'est un anime de mes jours.
0: Just

0: this afternoon, if agreement over financial support for Greece is not reached, the country could leave not just the Eurozone, but even the European Union. That's the warning from the Bank of Greece today, ahead of a crucial meeting of EU finance ministers to discuss the terms of any further aid. The country's prime minister, meantime, lashed out at the IMF, one of the key lenders. The country delayed a €300 million payment on the 5th of June, fueling more fears than of a Grexit. After several months of talks, the sides are still locked in deadlock over how best to tackle the crisis with no viable solution in sight. Greece says it won't accept more austerity cuts from its creditors, accusing lenders of being unreasonable. European heads of state, though, insist that, and they continue to insist on this all along, that everything is being done to keep Greece afloat.
1: This is Sparta!

first day of the run, let the game begin. 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
1: Une programmation ouverte, proche et curieuse.
2: So this guy that is tinkering on the IDs and stuff, Mr. Bill Charlap. Yeah, huh? But Bill, I'm gonna do this because this chair, I've gotta see you, baby. So are you ready for some good musical conversation? 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
1: Yes, something is. I don't know whether you read about it in the papers, but a week ago there was a tremendous explosion.
0: Are you trying to tell me it wasn't a meteor?
2: RBG
3: Radio Broadway Network.